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9: We'll stay on the warm side as we go through the next few days. We'll see an increasing chance of maybe some heavy rain this weekend as a potential tropical system approaches from the Gulf into parts of the north central Gulf Coast. So we're going to keep a very close eye on that. It could have some impacts on our weather as we get to the weekend with some heavier rain possible and some wind. Cloudy tonight, low 64. Sunshine on Wednesday, a high of 83. Thursday clouds increase but still dry, low 62. Afternoon high, low to mid 80s. This is meteorologist Mark Thibodeau for the Weather Channel, 96.9.

0: go to the beach?
1: I do.
0: Let's do it. Let's go to the beach. You just won the beach vacation.
2: Yes.
1: You serious?
2: Huh? We are serious.
0: No kidding, buddy.
2: Yeah. 3 days, 2 nights at the Holiday Inn of your choice down at Panama City and Panama City Beach. Vacay every day. Yeah. Well, congratulations, William.
3: Thank you so much, guys. Thank you.
0: All right, now here's a bit tough question. It's, it's a trip for two, so which one of us are you taking, me or Jerome?
3: That would be tough when you're right. I listen to you guys every morning.
2: Well, thank you. We appreciate that so much. But you still didn't tell us who you're going to take.
3: I don't know.
0: Be careful. We might go without you.
3: 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That's right. Okay. Actually, I'm going to take my wife, Jennifer.
0: Okay.
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0: All right.
2: Well, William, all you got to do is tell us what station is sending you to the beach.
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1: And you make these hats?
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0: Yeah, man. 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

0: Daryl Singletary was born in Cairo, Georgia. He left for Nashville in 1990, telling his daddy he wanted to make a living in country music, and he did. 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
3: Weather. We'll stay on the warm side as we go through the next few days. We'll see an increasing chance of maybe some heavy rain this weekend as a potential tropical system approaches from the Gulf into parts of the north central Gulf Coast. So we're going to keep a very close eye on that. It could have some impacts on our weather as we get to the weekend with some heavier rain possible and some wind. Cloudy tonight, low 64. Sunshine on Wednesday, a high of 83. Thursday clouds increase but still dry, low 62. Afternoon high, low to mid 80s. This is meteorologist Mark Thibodeau for the Weather Channel, 96.9.

0: on the beach?
1: I do.
0: Let's do it. Let's go to the beach. You just won the beach vacation.
2: Yes.
1: You serious?
2: Huh? We are serious.
0: No kidding, buddy.
2: Yeah. 3 days, 2 nights at the Holiday Inn of your choice down at Panama City and Panama City Beach. Vacay every day. Yeah. Well, congratulations, William.
1: Thank you so much, guys. Thank you.
0: All right, now here's a bit tough question. It's, it's a trip for two, so which one of us are you taking, me or Jerome?
1: That would be tough one. You're right. I look at you guys every morning.
2: Well, thank you. We appreciate that so much. But you still didn't tell us who you're going to take.
1: I'll
0: be careful. We might go without you.
1: I know. That's right. Okay. Actually, I'm going to take my wife, Jennifer.
0: Okay.
2: Well, all right.
1: I guess I got to do it.
2: If you have to, that's okay.
0: All right.
2: Well, William, all you got to do is tell us what station is sending you to the beach.
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9: We'll stay on the warm side as we go through the next few days. We'll see an increasing chance of maybe some heavy rain this weekend as a potential tropical system approaches from the Gulf into parts of the north central Gulf Coast. So we're going to keep a very close eye on that. It could have some impacts on our weather as we get to the weekend with some heavier rain possible and some wind. Cloudy tonight, low 64. Sunshine on Wednesday, a high of 83. Thursday clouds increase but still dry, low 62. Afternoon high, low to mid 80s. This is meteorologist Mark Thibodeau for the Weather Channel, 96.

0: go to the beach?
1: I do.
0: Let's do it. Let's go to the beach. You just won the beach vacation.
2: Yes.
1: Are you serious?
2: Huh? We are serious.
0: No kidding, buddy.
2: Yeah. 3 days, two nights at the Holiday Inn of your choice down at Panama City and Panama City Beach. Vacay every day. Yeah. Well, congratulations, William.
1: Thank you so much, guys. Thank you.
0: All right, now here's a bit tough question. It's, it's a trip for two, so which one of us are you taking, me or Jerome?
1: That would be tough when you're right. I look at you guys every morning.
2: Well, thank you. We appreciate that so much. But you still didn't tell us who you're going to take.
1: I'll get off too.
0: Be careful. We might go without you.
1: I know. That's right. Okay. Actually, I'm going to take my wife, Jennifer.
0: Okay.
2: Well, all right.
1: I guess I got to do it.
2: If you have to, that's okay.
0: All right.
2: Well, William, all you got to do is tell us what station is sending you to the beach.
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Travis Tritt was born in Marietta, Georgia. He got his first guitar at the age of 8 and taught himself to play. He was raised singing in church, became a fan of the Allman Brothers as a young man, and blazed a trail in country music with his southern rock edge. 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
6: Weather. We'll stay on the warm side as we go through the next few days. We'll see an increasing chance of maybe some heavy rain this weekend as a potential tropical system approaches from the Gulf into parts of the north central Gulf Coast. So we're going to keep a very close eye on that. It could have some impacts on our weather as we get to the weekend with some heavier rain possible and some wind. Cloudy tonight, low 64. Sunshine on Wednesday, a high of 83. Thursday clouds increase but still dry, low 62. Afternoon high, low to mid 80s. This is meteorologist Mark Thibodeau for the Weather Channel, 96.9.

0: Let's do it. Let's go to the beach. You just won the beach vacation.
1: Yes.
2: You serious?
1: Huh? We are serious.
0: No kidding, buddy.
1: Yeah. 3 days, 2 nights at the Holiday Inn of your choice down at Panama City and Panama City Beach. Vacay every day. Yeah. Well, congratulations, William.
2: Thank you so much, guys. Thank you.
0: All right. Now, here's a bit tough question. It's, it's a trip for two. So, which one of us are you taking, me or Jerome?
2: That would be tough when you're right. I look at you guys every morning.
1: Well, thank you. We appreciate that so much. But you still didn't tell us who you're going to take.
0: Be careful, we might go without you.
2: I know, that's right. Okay. Actually, I'm going to take my wife, Jennifer.
0: Okay.
1: Well, all right. I guess
2: I got to do it.
1: If you have to, that's okay.
0: All right.
1: Well, William, all you got to do is tell us what station is sending you to the beach.
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2: Tri-state weather. We'll stay on the warm side as we go through the next few days. We'll see an increasing chance of maybe some heavy rain this weekend as a potential tropical system approaches from the Gulf into parts of the north central Gulf Coast. So we're going to keep a very close eye on that. It could have some impacts on our weather as we get to the weekend with some heavier rain possible and some wind. Cloudy tonight, low 64. Sunshine on Wednesday, a high of 83. Thursday, clouds increase but still dry, low 62. Afternoon high, low to mid 80s. This is meteorologist Mark Thibodeau for the Weather Channel, 96.9.

0: go to the beach?
1: I do.
0: Let's do it. Let's go to the beach. You just won the beach vacation.
2: Yes.
1: You serious?
2: We are serious.
0: No kidding, buddy.
2: Yeah. 3 days, 2 nights at the Holiday Inn of your choice.

0: 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Vacay every day.
1: Yeah.
0: Well, congratulations, William.
2: Thank you so much, guys.
3: All right, now here's a bit tough question. It's, it's a trip for two, so which one of us are you taking, me or Jerome?
2: That would be a tough one. You're right. I look at you guys every morning.
0: Well, thank you. We appreciate that so much. But you still didn't tell us who you're going to take.
2: I'll
3: be careful. We might go without you.
2: I know. No, that's right.
3: Okay.
2: Actually, I'm
3: going to
2: take my wife, Jennifer.
3: Oh, okay.
0: Okay. Well, all right.
2: I guess I got to do it.
0: If you have to, that's okay.
3: All right.
0: Well, William, all you got to do is tell us what station is sending you to the beach.
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0: Willie Nelson named his guitar Trigger after Roy Rogers' horse. Willie acquired the Martin guitar in 1967. Christmas of 1969, Willie's house caught fire and he braved the flames to save Trigger. Very few guitars have logged as many playing hours and miles as Trigger. If Trigger can't make the show, then Willie can't make the show. More great country legends are coming up. 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
5: We'll stay on the warm side as we go through the next few days. We'll see an increasing chance of maybe some heavy rain this weekend as a potential tropical system approaches from the Gulf into parts of the north central Gulf Coast. So we're going to keep a very close eye on that. It could have some impacts on our weather as we get to the weekend with some heavier rain possible and some wind. Cloudy tonight, low 64. Sunshine on Wednesday, a high of 83. Thursday clouds increase but still dry, low 62. Afternoon high, low to mid 80s. This is meteorologist Mark Thibodeau for the Weather Channel, 96.9.

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0: Yeah. Well, congratulations,
1: guys,
0: William.
1: Thank you so much, guys.
2: All right, now here's a bit tough question. It's, it's a trip for two, so which one of us are you taking, me or Jerome?
1: That'd be tough when you're right. I look at you guys every morning.
0: So well, thank you. We appreciate that so much. But you still didn't tell us who you're going to take.
2: Be careful. We might go without you.
1: I know. That's right. Okay. Actually, I'm going to take my wife, Jennifer.
0: Okay. Well, all right. I guess
1: I got to do it.
0: If you have to, that's okay.
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Johnny Paycheck shot a man in Hillsboro, Ohio. The bullet skimmed off the man's skull and knocked his hat off. The man immediately ran out of the bar. Johnny ran out behind him and shouted, "Hey, I won't do it again." Paycheck served less than 2 years of a 9-year sentence after being pardoned by the governor of Ohio. 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
5: We'll stay on the warm side as we go through the next few days. We'll see an increasing chance of maybe some heavy rain this weekend as a potential tropical system approaches from the Gulf into parts of the north central Gulf Coast. So we're going to keep a very close eye on that. It could have some impacts on our weather as we get to the weekend with some heavier rain possible and some wind. Cloudy tonight, low 64. Sunshine on Wednesday, a high of 83. Thursday clouds increase but still dry, low 62. Afternoon high, low to mid 80s. This is meteorologist Mark Thibodeau for the Weather Channel, 96.9.

but she was hotter than a $2 pistol. She was the fastest thing around. 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She was built

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0: go to the beach?
1: I do.
0: Let's do it. Let's go to the beach. You just won the beach vacation.
2: Yes.
1: Are you serious?
2: Huh? We are serious.
0: No kidding, buddy.
2: Yeah. 3 days, two nights at the Holiday Inn of your choice down at Panama City and Panama City Beach. Vacay every day. Yeah. Well, congratulations, William.
3: Thank you so much, guys. Thank you.
0: All right. Now, here's a bit tough question. It's, it's a trip for two. So which one of us are you taking, me or Jerome?
3: That would be tough when you're right. I look at you guys every morning.
2: Well, thank you. We appreciate that so much. But you still didn't tell us who you're going to take.
3: I'm y'all too.
0: Be careful. We might go without you.
3: I know. That's right. Actually, I'm going to take my wife, Jennifer.
0: Okay.
2: Well, all right. I guess
3: I got to do it.
2: If you have to, that's okay.
0: All right.
2: Well, William, all you got to do is tell us what station is sending you to the beach.
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0: Alvis Edgar Owens had 21 number one hits on the Billboard country charts. He helped pioneer what came to be known as the Bakersfield Sound, named after the city in California he called home. At the age of 3 or 4, Alvis Owens announced that he was taking the name of a donkey on the Owens family farm, Buck.
1: And all I gotta do is act naturally.
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5: We'll stay on the warm side as we go through the next few days. We'll see an increasing chance of maybe some heavy rain this weekend as a potential tropical system approaches from the Gulf into parts of the north central Gulf Coast. So we're going to keep a very close eye on that. It could have some impacts on our weather as we get to the weekend with some heavier rain possible and some wind. Cloudy tonight, low 64. Sunshine on Wednesday, a high of 83. Thursday clouds increase but still dry, low 62. Afternoon high, low to mid 80s. This is meteorologist Mark Thibodeau for the Weather Channel, 96.9

0: to the beach?
1: I do.
0: Let's do it. Let's go to the beach. You just won the beach vacation.
2: Yes.
1: You serious?
2: We are serious.
0: No kidding, buddy.
2: Yeah. 3 days, 2 nights at the Holiday Inn of your choice down at Panama City and Panama City Beach. Vacay every day. Yeah. Well, congratulations, William.
1: Thank you so much, guys. No. Thank you.
0: All right, now here's a bit tough question. It's, it's a trip for two, so which one of us are you taking, me or Jerome?
1: That means tough when you're right. I look at you guys every morning.
2: Well, thank you. We appreciate that so much. But you still didn't tell us who you're going to take.
0: Be careful. We might go without you.
1: I know. That's right. Okay. Actually, I'm going to take my wife, Jennifer.
0: Oh, okay.
2: Okay. Well, all right.
1: I guess I got to do it.
2: Guess if we'll you have to, that's okay.
0: All right.
2: Well, William, all you got to do is tell us what station is sending you to the beach.
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that'll stay on the warm side as we go through the next few days. We'll see an increasing chance of maybe some heavy rain this weekend as a potential tropical system approaches from the Gulf into parts of the north central Gulf Coast. So we're going to keep a very close eye on that. It could have some impacts on our weather as we get to the weekend with some heavier rain possible and some wind. Cloudy tonight, low 64. Sunshine on Wednesday, a high of 83. Thursday, clouds increase but still dry, low 62. Afternoon high, low to mid 80s. This is meteorologist Mark Thibodeau for the Weather Channel, 96.

0: to the beach?
1: I do.
0: Let's do it. Let's go to the beach. You just Yay. Won the beach vacation.
2: Yes.
1: You serious?
2: We are serious.
0: No kidding, buddy.
2: Yeah. 3 days, two nights at the Holiday Inn of your choice down at Panama City and Panama City Beach. Vacay wow, every day. Yeah. Well, congratulations,
1: thank
2: William.
1: Thank you so much, guys. No. Thank you.
0: All right. Now, here's a bit tough question. It's, uh-huh. it's a trip for two, so which one of us are you taking, me or Jerome?
1: That would be tough when you're right. I look at you guys every morning.
2: Well, thank you. We appreciate that so much. But you still didn't tell us who you're going to take.
1: Oh, y'all too. I will.
0: Be careful. We might go without you.
1: I know. That's right. Okay. Actually, I'm going to take my wife, Jennifer.
0: Oh, okay.
2: Well, all right.
1: I guess I got to do it.
2: If you have to, that's okay.
0: All right.
2: Well, William, all you got to do is tell us what station is sending you to the beach.
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1: Weather. We'll stay on the warm side as we go through the next few days. We'll see an increasing chance of maybe some heavy rain this weekend as a potential tropical system approaches from the Gulf into parts of the north central Gulf Coast. So we're going to keep a very close eye on that. It could have some impacts on our weather as we get to the weekend with some heavier rain possible and some wind. Cloudy tonight, low 64. Sunshine on Wednesday, a high of 83. Thursday clouds increase but still dry, low 62. Afternoon high, low to mid 80s. This is meteorologist Mark Thibodeau for the Weather Channel, 96.

0: go to the beach?
1: I do.
0: Let's do it. Let's go to the beach. You just Yay. Won the beach vacation.
2: Yes.
1: You serious?
2: Huh? We are serious.
0: No kidding, buddy.
2: Yeah. 3 days, two nights at the Holiday Inn of your choice down at Panama City and Panama City Beach. Vacay wow, every day. Yeah. Well, congratulations,
1: thank
2: William.
1: Thank you so much, guys. No, thank you.
0: All right. Now, here's a bit tough question. Uh-huh. It's a trip for two. So which one of us are you taking, me or Jerome?
1: That means tough when you're right. I look at you guys every morning.
2: Well, thank you. We appreciate that so much. But you still didn't tell us who you're going to take.
1: I'm y'all too.
0: Be careful. We might go without you.
1: I know. That's right. Okay. Actually, I'm going to take my wife, Jennifer.
0: Oh, okay.
2: Okay. Well, all right.
1: I guess I got to do it.
2: If you have to, that's okay.
0: All right.
2: Well, William, all you got to do is tell us what station is sending you to the beach.
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6: 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And pairs steady. Calves and feeder cattle through the roof on the 300 and 400 pound classes. And steady to 10 higher on the heavier weight. Market opened up with a bang. Fed cattle in the west 255 to 258 with Iowa auction to 268.
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8: We'll stay on the warm side as we go through the next few days. We'll see an increasing chance of maybe some heavy rain this weekend as a potential tropical system approaches from the Gulf into parts of the north central Gulf Coast. So we're going to keep a very close eye on that. It could have some impacts on our weather as we get to the weekend with some heavier rain possible and some wind. Cloudy tonight, low 64. Sunshine on Wednesday, a high of 83. Thursday, clouds increase but still dry, low 62. Afternoon high, low to mid 80s. This is meteorologist Mark Thibodeau for the Weather Channel, 96.9.

0: to the beach?
1: I do.
0: Let's do it. Let's go to the beach. You just Yay. Won the beach vacation.
2: Yes.
1: You serious?
2: Huh? We are serious.
0: No kidding, buddy.
2: Yeah. 3 days, 2 nights at the Holiday Inn of your choice down at Panama City and Panama City Beach. Vacay wow, every day. Yeah. Well, congratulations,
1: thank
2: William.
1: Thank you so much, guys. No. Thank you.
0: All right. Now, here's a bit tough question. It's, uh-huh. it's a trip for two, so which one of us are you taking, me or Jerome?
1: That means tough when you're right. I look at you guys every morning.
2: Well, thank you. We appreciate that so much. But you still didn't tell us who you're going to take.
1: I don't know.
0: Be careful. We might go without you.
1: I know. That's right. Okay. Actually, I'm going to take my wife, Jennifer.
0: Okay.
2: Well, all right.
1: I guess. I got to do it.
2: If you have to, that's okay.
0: All right.
2: Well, William, all you got to do is tell us what station is sending you to the beach.
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1: Good morning, this is Charla Fletcher with Wildgrass Daily News. Drivers in Dothan should prepare for resurfacing on Flowers Chapel Road beginning today. Work runs through Friday between South Woodburn Drive and West Main Street from 8 a.m. until 4 p.m. Flaggers and a pilot car will guide traffic. Use another route when possible and watch for workers on the side of the road. Dothan commissioners postponed Tuesday's vote on an animal shelter contract with Wildgrass Pets. Commissioners want more information about the monthly cost. City Manager Randy Morris said the negotiated flat fee would cost less than daily charges per animal. The commission will review additional information before voting. Wallace Community College Dothan is among 20 regional honorees recognized for work-based learning programs. The college will compete for statewide honors with winners announced in November. And Enterprise has proclaimed October Down Syndrome Advocacy Month, encouraging awareness and inclusion throughout the community. Find more local news at wildgrassdailynews.com.
2: Good morning. Welcome in to Wednesday. Yeah, there's a storm brewing down in the Gulf. We'll get you caught up on the latest of that coming up in just a little bit, as well as today's weather, which looks partly cloudy and probably no rain. We'll get more details on that coming up in just a little bit. Yep, today we're giving away another beach vacation. You could win it, and you still got time to register if you haven't done so. We'll tell you how you can do that, too. Plus, we're giving away a family four-pack of tickets to Wild Adventures this morning on air, so you'll have a chance to win those. Vote for the Goat is back. We need you in the bracket.

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And Wiregrass Favorites is back. We'll tell you how you can honor and show a little love to the local businesses that you love so much. All that and lots of country music coming up. It's the Legend Morning Show for Wednesday. Here's B&D.

We're going to check your calendar coming up here in just minutes, and there's some delicious stuff on it today, and one thing that's not. We'll tell you about that coming up on The Legend.

The devil went down to Georgia. He was looking for a soul to steal. He was in a bind because he was way behind and he was willing to make a deal. When he came across this young man sewing on a fiddle and playing it hot, and the devil jumped up on a hickory stump and said, "Boy, let me tell you what. I guess you didn't know it, but I'm a fiddle player too. And if you'd care to take a dare, I'll make a bet with you. Now you play pretty good fiddle, boy, but give the devil his due. I bet a fiddle of gold against your soul, 'cause I think I'm better than you."

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Johnny said, "Devil, just come on back if you ever want to try again. Cause I told you once, you son of a gun, I'm the best there's ever been." He played, "Found a mountain, run, boy, run. Devil's in the house of the rising sun.

It's the Legend Morning Show. Good morning. Welcome in. 17 minutes after the hour. Got your forecast coming up next. Welcome to Wednesday. Today is October the 7th. It's International Day of Peaceful Communication. So let's all have peaceful communications today, okay? Yeah, when you call me this morning, please be peaceful when you call. And, you know, no going on Facebook and blasting somebody on Facebook, you know, today, arguing and stuff, because it's a day for peaceful communications today. You can go back to biting each other's heads off tomorrow, but today it's International Peaceful Communication Day. What else is happening? It's International Walk to School Day. How many people still walk to school? I doubt kids walk to school much anymore. It was pretty much a have to back in the day. It's National Coffee with a Cop Day. Hey, anybody's going to buy me a cup of coffee, I'm there. Of course, I guess you probably ought to buy the cop a cup of coffee. Yeah, Coffee with a Cop Day. It's National, what else? National Frappe Day. Yeah, I'm not exactly sure what a frappe is. I don't think I've ever had one. If I did, I didn't know it. And I'm pretty sure it's a little more than I'd want to try to. It looks like a big old ice cream sundae or something with whipped cream and chocolate running down the side of it. And it's like, what am I supposed to do with it? Give me a spoon or do you give me a straw or how do I eat this thing? What do you do? Just give me a cup of coffee. I'll be fine. And it's National Kale Day. Kale. Oh, my goodness. Kale. Yeah. You know, at least this time of year, mustard and turnips is coming in. I don't have to eat kale. I can eat that. Yeah. And it's also You Matter to Me Day. National You Matter to Me. Tell somebody they matter to you today. In fact, coming up right after the break, Faith Hill is going to tell you how much you matter to her. Coming up on the

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1: weather. Partly cloudy today, partly sunny. Just depends on how you look at it. You know, glass half full, glass empty kind of thing. High temp 83, mostly cloudy, low tonight 61. And then tomorrow, partly sunny with a high of 82. Everybody's got their eye on the Gulf down there. We have a disturbance down there. It's a tropical disturbance. It will be a tropical storm. It's already a tropical storm. It will be a hurricane by this weekend, probably late Friday night or early Saturday morning. It's going to make landfall somewhere, probably on the Gulf Coast. And we are in that cone of uncertainty. It'll be a Category 1 or a Category 2 storm by the time it makes landfall. We'll know more about it as it gets closer. Right now in the Circle City, it is 67 degrees.

0: It's the Legend Morning Show. BJ here. Good morning. Welcome in. Coming up right after the break, we got a special guest who's going to be in studio with us today. Gina Mortimer is going to be here, and she's from the Salvation Army. She's going to tell us about the Salvation Army, how important it is, how they help the community, and how if you need help from them, they can help you. So all that's coming up here on the other side of the break. Legend lines are open, by the way, at 800-264-0969. Coffee question of the day coming up in just minutes.
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1: 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How are you doing?
5: And good morning. Thank you so much for having me.
1: Oh, love having you in here. You know, this is the time of year that a lot of people start thinking about Salvation Army, but you guys work all year long.
5: Oh my word, yes, yes. So we all year long, and but the holiday season is where we really, really start ramping up and getting extremely busy, and you know, trying to put all the information out there and try to get all the community and invested and helping us out as well, because you know it takes a village to do what we do and to give back to that village. Also, putting out the word for families that might have fallen on hard times that can't provide Christmas for their family or food or anything of that nature. And so that's what we do.
1: Well, speaking of that, if a family is in need or you know somebody that has a need for STEP, how do they get in touch with you?
5: Well, I mean, there's a couple different ways. You can actually go down to our site, which is 1007 South Bell Street. You can actually call 334-792-1911. And then if you want to just go on and not have to communicate with anybody, you can always go to SalvationArmyDothan.org, and we have all the information that you possibly need there, as well as the fact that you can donate online.
1: Yeah, how can somebody help?
5: We need people out there that are willing to come out, ring the bell, whether it be, you know, your families, your kids, with the kids involved, or, you know, your organization, Boy Scouts, Girl Scouts, you know, the police, the fire department. You know, we can get competitive, we can do all kinds of things, as well as businesses out there that are willing to place a red kettle in your establishment, whether it be a little tiny kettle on your countertop or a medium-sized kettle inside your establishment for people just to donate funds throughout the holidays, just quietly, no bell ringing, no nothing, no pressure. And, you know, we also have the angel tree. We need establishments that are willing to sponsor an actual angel tree that we could put in your business with families, kids, for them to choose from, for them to purchase these items for. You can go online and do that. You can contact us and just say, hi, I want to give back and actually purchase stuff for kids for the holidays. And I mean, it's people don't realize that actually these food boxes and the food donations that we take in too, is that every single one of these families on the angel tree actually receives a box of food as well for them.
1: Great things that you do. And there's great ways for people to be involved, help out, donate your time, donate your talent, donate some money if you can, or maybe host a drive. Thank you for coming by, Gina Mortimer, and thank you for everything you do at the Salvation Army.
5: And thank you. Thank you for allowing me to be

0: It's the Lynch and Moreland Show. BJ here. A partly cloudy, partly sunny day today with a high temperature around 83. And we'll get you more weather details coming up in just a little bit. Stick around for that. Also, don't forget, we got the beach vacation coming up very soon. We're going to be drawing that out. You still have time to get entered for that if you want to do it. So you can do that on the Legend app or on the website, either one. Vacay every day right here on the Legend. All right, let's get the Legend lines open this morning, see what happens. It's always a dangerous thing, but let's throw them wide open and see what happens here. 800-264-0969. Good morning.
1: A question popped up in my head yesterday.
0: Well, that's always dangerous.
1: But what are we going to do whenever you retire and the Legend is gone?
0: You know, that's been a question I've been worried about for a long time. But you know what? I just finally said, I'll let God handle it. It's in his hands. He can take care of it.
1: Are you going to be on a bass boat, a pontoon boat, or a deserted island?
0: No, dude. If I had a hobby, I'd be doing it right now. This is it for me. This is all I do.
1: If I was you, I would think you'd be on a deserted island and get away from everybody.
0: Well, that's a thought, if I could afford one. But, you know, maybe Gilligan's Island or something, if as long as I could be out there with Ginger and Marianne and the professor making radios out of coconuts, I'd be all right with that. But
1: Yeah. Especially Ginger and Marianne.
0: Yeah, just with Ginger and Marianne. And the older I get, Mrs. Howell's starting to look pretty good to me.
1: Yes, she was.
0: Many people don't realize there was a third option on that island.
1: That's right.
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Well, there's Garth. I guess that's what he would do if he ever retired. I don't think he's going to retire anytime soon, but I imagine I could see him out there with two pina coladas laying on Panama City Beach. That's where you could be. We're going to give away a beach vacation coming up real soon, and we give one away every day. All you got to do to find out about it and register is go to the Legend app or the website, 969thelegend.com. Yeah, we're talking retirement. A call a minute ago got me thinking, asked me if I'm ever going to retire. Apparently not. But I do enjoy it. I mean, as long as you're enjoying what you're doing, you really don't want to retire, do you? Maybe that'll be our coffee question today. What would you do? What's the first thing you would do when you retired? Or maybe you are already retired. What was the first thing you did when you retired? The first thing you would do if you retired, or if you are retired, what's the first thing you did? 800-264-0969. Here's a band that's not retiring anytime soon. They're on their 40th anniversary tour, and they're going to be headlining the Ryman for the very first time ever in 40 years. That'll be coming up on the 28th of this month. I'm talking Shenandoah on the Legend Morning Show.

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1: Good morning, this is Charlotte Fletcher with Wiregrass Daily News. Drivers in Dothan should prepare for resurfacing on Flowers Chapel Road beginning today. Work runs through Friday between South Woodburn Drive and West Main Street from 8 a.m. until 4 p.m. Flaggers and a pilot car will guide traffic. Use another route when possible and watch for workers on the side of the road. Dothan commissioners postponed Tuesday's vote on an animal shelter contract with Wiregrass Pets. Commissioners want more information about the monthly cost. City Manager Randy Morris said the negotiated flat fee would cost less than daily charges per animal. The commission will review additional information before voting. Wallace Community College Dothan is among 20 regional honorees recognized for work-based learning programs. The college will compete for statewide honors with winners announced in November. And Enterprise has proclaimed October Down Syndrome Advocacy Month, encouraging awareness and inclusion throughout the community. Find more local news at wiregrassdailynews.com. BJ Kelly.
2: Good morning. Welcome in. If you just joined us, looks like it's going to be a partly sunny day, and we do have a tropical storm in the Gulf that will be a hurricane and will get here by this weekend, probably affecting us. We'll get you more details on that coming up here in just a little bit. Stick around. 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

There's Diamond Rio on the Legend Morning Show, who, by the way, has a new 4-song EP coming out next month. It's called America Works. It's coming out sometime in November. Good morning. Welcome in if you just joined us. Speaking of working, somebody called this morning and asked when I was going to retire. And I don't really think I plan to. I mean, they may retire me, but I'm enjoying what I'm doing. This is what I look forward to doing every day. So isn't that what you're supposed to do when you retire? Do what you want to do? I'm doing that now. But here's my question for you. What would you do, the first thing you'd do when you retire? Would you immediately go on a trip? Maybe take a vacation? Would you just sleep late? Would you get up and go fishing or something? Or would you start your other thing that you've always wanted to do? What's the first thing you would do when you retire? That's my coffee question. 800-264-0969. And if you've already retired, what was the first thing you did when you retired? 800-264-0969.

0: Country Bumpkins. It's time to dumb things down a little bit here.
1: How stupid are you?
0: I know what you're thinking. You can't get a whole lot dumber than you already are, BJ. No, I'm just talking about generally in general for the population with our how stupid are you. In Georgia, this fellow went to the Red Lobster, had himself a big old delicious meal, and then decided he didn't want to pay for it. So he pretended to have a medical emergency. Yeah, oh, I'm having a medical emergency. I'm having a heart attack, a stroke, or something. I don't know what it is. So they called 911, and the paramedics got there and checked him out and said, there's nothing wrong with you, buddy. You're fine. At that point, he said, well, okay, but I still got to pay the bill. Yep, still got to pay the bill. He didn't pay the bill. And so they arrested him. He ended up in jail. And he got fined and still had to go back and pay the bill after all of that. And the worst part about it, they didn't even give him his take-home box with the rest of his Cheddar Bay biscuits.
1: How stupid are you?
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14: Tri-state weather. Partly cloudy today, mostly sunny, but partly cloudy. High near 83. Clouds tonight, 61 the low, and then partly sunny tomorrow again, 82 the top temperature. We do have a tropical storm. It's Isaias, and it's down in the Bay of Campeche, if they haven't renamed it Bay of America yet. But that's where it is right now. Probably will be a Category 1 or Category 2 hurricane when it makes landfall late Friday night or early Saturday morning. And right now, it looks like it's going to be somewhere on the Gulf Coast and probably around the Mobile area, a little east or west of that. We are going to get effects from that. We'll know more about it as it gets closer to us. So just be aware that we're going to have some rain coming in, heavy rain and possible Cat 1, Cat 2 hurricane to deal with coming up this weekend. Right now in Dothan, it is 66 degrees.

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1: DJ here. Good morning. Well, one of your favorite stores that you loved going into when you were younger is coming back. You'll want to know about it. We'll tell you what it is. That's coming up in just minutes on the Legend Morning Show.

It's a Legend Morning Show. BJ here. Good morning. Welcome in. Go by and see the good folks at Orange Hill Express down in Chipley. You know, because every day you got to need something, right? I mean, you're going to need something. Maybe it's something like a quick fill up of gas. Maybe you need a quick bite because you left the house too quickly. Didn't have time. Maybe you got to be busy today. You need a quick lunch. Go by and see them. They got everything you need. But also go by and get them everything for you need that you're going to need for your animals. And it doesn't matter what kind of animal it is. They can take care of it, whether it's just a family pet or maybe you've got a weird or exotic pet. They can also get feed and care products for that too. And maybe animals is what you do as a living. Maybe you raise livestock or cattle or chickens or something. They got you covered with all the feed and care products you need there. All your garden stuff you're going to need for your fall garden is going to be right there too. Stuff you need for deer season, you'll always find that. Your deer plot mixes, other stuff, you'll find that there right when you need it, just when you need it. Whenever the weather turns cool, you'll find firewood there. You'll find hay there just when you need it. It's just a store that's got what you need when you need it, but also some things you didn't know you need until

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1: Groceries, rent, the light bill, all going up. Here in South Alabama, families are feeling the squeeze. 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Alabama is one of 10 states that's still keeping low-income families from getting affordable healthcare, leaving 100,000 families unable to afford private insurance. Locked out of Medicaid as rural hospitals shut down. Rhett Marcus spent years on Alabama's health committee in Montgomery and has nothing to show for it, while families here stay boxed in and priced out. Shamari Figures is on it. 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

There's Keith Whitley on the Legend Morning Show. We'll be announcing our daily winner of a beach vacation in Vacay Every Day coming up in just minutes. Stand by for that. Well, the holidays are just around the corner.

And this is great news, especially if you love this place to begin with. Toys R Us is coming back. Just when you thought they were gone for good, the iconic toy store is planning a big comeback, too. They plan to open 120 new stores across America during the holidays. That's going to bring it up to 160 locations. And we don't know if there's any in the area yet. They haven't released a full list of them yet, but some are just going to be smaller holiday pop-ups. Some of them will have candy shops and cafes in there, too. So no list yet. We don't know if we'll have one in the area, but stay tuned, as they say. Wouldn't that be great to have Toys R Us back, you know, so you could take your grandkids or your kids in there and show them the wonder that you always got to experience when you walked into Toys R Us. And that leads me to wonder, what's some other long-gone brands you wish would come back that you really enjoyed, especially during the holiday season, like going into Kmart, you know, and that blue light special, or Sears. Remember Sears going there shopping for Christmas, or the Sears catalog that came out for Christmas, that wish book? Yeah. What's a brand or a store, a restaurant or something like that that's long gone you wish would come back? 800-264-0969.

The Forrester Sisters on the Legend Morning Show. BJ here. Good morning. Going to be a partly sunny day today, high of 83. But we do have a tropical storm down in the Gulf. That's Tropical Storm Isaias. And it's probably going to be here in time for the weekend, say late Friday, early Saturday, as a hurricane. We'll find out more about that. The latest coming up in just a little bit. Stick around for that. Have you voted yet? We got a brand new vote for the GOAT. This time it's the greatest country song ever. We need your input. It's like a basketball bracket thing. You know, you can go in there and vote each week. We're starting off with 16 songs that you suggested when we talked about it last week. And you vote each week. Let me run down the brackets for you on the first week here. We've got George Jones, He Stopped Loving Her Today, and Charlie Rich, The Most Beautiful Girl, in the same bracket. Which is better, Waylon Jennings, Good-Hearted Woman, or Patsy Cline, Crazy? That's your second bracket. Alabama, Mountain Music, or Randy Travis, Forever and Ever? Merle Haggard, Mama Tried, or Johnny Cash, Ring of Fire? That's a tough choice right there. Dolly Parton, Joe.

0: Orlean or Loretta Lynn, coal miner's daughter? How can you pick between those? But you got to do it. Willie Nelson's Blue Eyes Crying in the Rain or Alan Jackson's Chattahoochee? Garth Brooks' The Dance or Hank Williams' Your Cheating Heart? In the final bracket, Conway Twitty, Hello Darlin', and George Strait, Amarillo by Morning. What a tough set of choices. 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
3: Coming at you from Michael D's Barbecue Headquarters. So, y'all heard about us? Well, buddy, let me break it down for you. Are you craving some good old-fashioned barbecue? I'm talking slow-roasted, smoked to perfection, pulled pork, chicken, and ribs. And don't get me started on that beef brisket. Whew. It's the tender and juicy, melts in your mouth like butter. It'll make your tongue slap your brains out. Mm-mm. Lord have mercy. 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

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And, you know, we give away a beach vacation to the Holiday Inn of your choice, Panama City Beach or downtown Panama City. And it comes 3 days, 2 nights, Holiday Inn Resort of your choice. And we do it every day. All you have to do is sign up to win it. We called our winner this morning, but we couldn't get through to him. He did not. The voicemail was full. We couldn't leave a message on there. So hopefully he'll hear this and give us a call back. But rest assured, we will get a hold of him through email or some other form. But we'll get a hold of our winner. Hopefully he'll call us back when he finds out that Dwayne of Dothan, congratulations, you won the beach vacation today. Dwayne of Dothan, and if you're listening, give us a call. We'd love to hear your thoughts on that. And hey, we're going to do it again tomorrow, so make sure you sign up again. 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
1: Good morning, this is Charlotte Fletcher with Wiregrass Daily News. Drivers in Dothan should prepare for resurfacing on Flowers Chapel Road beginning today. Work runs through Friday between South Woodburn Drive and West Main Street from 8 a.m. until 4 p.m. Flaggers and a pilot car will guide traffic. Use another route when possible and watch for workers on the side of the road. Dothan commissioners postponed Tuesday's vote on an animal shelter contract with Wiregrass Pets. Commissioners want more information about the monthly cost. City Manager Randy Morris said the negotiated flat fee would cost less than daily charges per animal. The commission will review additional information before voting. Wallace Community College Dothan is among 20 regional honorees recognized for work-based learning programs. The college will compete for statewide honors with winners announced in November. And Enterprise has proclaimed October Down Syndrome Advocacy Month, encouraging awareness and inclusion throughout the community. Find more local news at wiregrassdailynews.com.
2: Good morning. Welcome into the second half of the Legend Morning Show. Going to be a partly sunny day today with a high of 83, but we do have a storm coming in to kick off the weekend. Could be a hurricane, Category 1 or 2. We'll check that for you. Get the latest info coming up in just a few minutes. Stick around for that. Also coming up real soon, in just a few minutes, we're going to give you a chance to win a family four-pack of tickets to Wild Adventures for the Great Pumpkin Luminites. And our coffee question of the day. What is a business that's gone that you wish would come back? We had the story that Toys R Us are coming back. What's another store or restaurant that you wish would come back? Something like Morrison's Cafeteria, maybe Montgomery Ward, Woolworth. 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Maybe a restaurant. 800-264-0969. It's our coffee question of the day. 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
1: There's Randy Travis. He's got a new album coming out. First time in a long time for him. It's the Legend Morning Show. BJ here. The Legend lines are open for you. We need your input on today's coffee question. 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We mentioned a few minutes ago that Toys R Us is coming back. They're going to have like 160 stores they'll be opening up. Some of them will just be for the holidays, but some of them may be permanent. So that's awesome to know that you could take your kids, grandkids in there and experience Toys R Us like you remember doing. So here's my question. What's another store? Maybe it was a chain store or a restaurant or some local store. But what's another store that you wish would come back? 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
16: Well, going to be partly cloudy today. Partly sunny, if you want to look at it that way. High temp, about 83. Mostly clouds tonight, 61 the low. Tomorrow, same thing, about 82. Mostly sun, a few clouds tomorrow. But the thing we're watching is Tropical Storm Isaias. That's down in the Bay of Campeche right now. It's probably going to land somewhere on the Gulf Coast late Friday night or early Saturday morning. Right now, Mobile is the place that it looks like it may land. But, of course, you can't just say that's the only place impacted. It'll be impacted in other areas too, so we'll be on the wet side of it, as they say. Could be a Category 1 or maybe a Category 2 hurricane by the time it gets here, so we're going to have to keep a close eye on that for this weekend. Right now, it's 68 degrees.

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0: 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You're welcome to join in. We're talking about stores we really wish would come back. Now that we found out that Toys R Us is coming back, what's another store you really wish would come back? Kmart, Sears, Montgomery Ward, maybe Blockbuster Video. What's another one you wish would come back? 800-264-0969.
1: Some folks may think this is strange, but I don't. The Wilbros. But now, the reason I liked Wilbros, it's a weird thing. You ordered what you wanted up the front at the counter catalog store. You went and ordered, right, picked out what you want. And then they magically put it on a conveyor belt, brought it out to the front of the store, and it just appeared.
0: You'd order stuff you didn't even want just to see it come down.
1: Just to see, because it came to this little window up front. You paid for it, and you just went and got it off the conveyor belt. Yeah. There it was. Then you walked out the door and went on about your way.
0: I would have bought something, seen it come down the belt,

0: Time for you to be a winner. 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

0: Robert Ray on the Legend Morning Show. BJ here. Good morning. Coffee question of the day has the Legend Lines buzzing this morning. We need your input on this, too. Since Toys R Us is coming back, what's another store brand you would love to see come back?
1: Western Auto.
0: Oh, yeah. Western Auto. I loved Western Auto when I was a kid because around this time of year, they started bringing in toys, you know?
1: Yeah, Tonka, the real metal Tonka truck.
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0: 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There's Toby taking us into the final hour of the Legend Morning Show. Coffee question today. We'd love to get your input on this. You know, we found out that Toys R Us is coming back. They're opening a bunch of new stores. What's another store or restaurant you would love to see come back? You know, something like Woolworths. Remember Woolworths when they had the lunch counter there? Or Sears or Kmart? What's a restaurant or a business or a store you would love to see come back? 800-264-0969. It's our coffee question of the day.
1: Ryan's Buffet.
0: Ryan's, yeah. You could go in there and just go down the line and pick all kinds of wonderful stuff and go back again if you wanted something else.
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0: 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DJ here. Coffee question has a Legend Lines burning up. We'd love to have your opinion on this, too. Since they're bringing back Toys R Us, what's another store or restaurant or some other institution that has closed that you would love to see come back? 800-264-0969.
1: How about toys, games, and yo-yos, TGNY?
0: TGNY, yeah, that was a great store, wasn't it?
1: Man, it was, especially around, like everybody says, around Christmas time. That's when they'd move out some of the silk flowers and put toys in there.
0: Yeah, they'd move out all that mama stuff and put the kids' things in there. That's when we like going up to TGNY.
1: Yeah, and that's when mama didn't want us to go.
0: Ha ha ha.

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BJ here. You know, speaking of stores that had great, delicious things in them and restaurants that had good stuff that we wish would come back, here's something that's coming back for a limited time you might want to take advantage of. Aldi is rolling out October 5.

0: stores that had great, delicious things in them and restaurants that had good stuff that we wish would come back. Here's something that's coming back for a limited time you might want to take advantage of. 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There's also a skull ice mold for party drinks if you're planning a Halloween party, something for the kids to have fun with. And they will disappear fast, so you know how that is at Aldi. You better go get them while you can.
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BJ here. Coming up in just a little bit, special guest in studio will be here to tell us about something really important. And we're going to give you an update on our first round of Vote for the GOAT. See what songs are in the lead in the early goings. That's coming up in just minutes on the Legend Morning Show. Right now, it's Tracy Lawrence.

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0: 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DJ here. Well, vote for the GOAT is off and running. Oh, we got a bunch of votes already. We got 16 songs up there in 8 different brackets. You got to vote each week. We're going to find out who the greatest country song of all time is. Let me give you where we are right now. George Jones is running away with it in his bracket. He's way ahead of Charlie Rich. So He Stopped Loving Her Today, big winner so far over Charlie Rich. But the voting's still early in the week. Patsy Cline's Crazy and Waylon Jennings' Good Hearted Woman, basically neck and neck right there together. Alabama's Mountain Music, Randy Travis, Forever and Ever, Amen, deadlocked right there. Merle Haggard, Mama Tried, Johnny Cash, Ring of Fire, they are, well, pretty close. Merle's got a slight lead over Johnny, so if you want to, if you're a Johnny Cash fan, you might want to vote him up there. Dolly Parton's Jolene and Loretta Lynn's Coal Miner's Daughter. Well, Dolly's got a pretty significant lean with Jolene, so you might want to vote there if you're a big Loretta fan. Alan Jackson's Chattahoochee up against Willie Nelson's Blue Eyes Crying in the Rain. AJ's got the lead so far. Hank, Your Cheating Heart has a slight lead over Garth Brooks' The Dance, so that's going to be a close one right there. And Conway Twitty's Hello Darling has a slight lead over George Strait's Amarillo by Morning. But you got the rest of the week to vote. You can change all that by voting on the Legend app or at 969thelegend.com.
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1: The old restaurant Piccadilly that was in the mall.
0: Piccadilly in the mall. What was so great about that?
1: Oh, man, that was just the place to go on Sunday with the grandparents and everything else, man.
0: Was the food really good?
1: I enjoyed it. I don't remember much of what they had. They've been closed so long, but I enjoyed it.
0: Probably enjoyed being with Grandma and all the family more than anything, right?
1: Probably so. Yes, sir.
0: All right. Thank you, my friend. Appreciate it.

0: That's going to wrap up the Legend Morning Show today. Thank you so much for starting your day with me. I appreciate it. Have a great day. Hang out with the legends. Come on back tomorrow. Let's do it again. Till then, BJ saying stay cool, stay tuned, stay safe, and stay healthy.
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0: groceries, rent, the light bill, all going up. Here in South Alabama, families are feeling the squeeze. Healthcare? Alabama is one of 10 states that's still keeping low-income families from getting affordable healthcare, leaving 100,000 families unable to afford private insurance, locked out of Medicaid as rural hospitals shut down. Rhett Marcus spent years on Alabama's health committee in Montgomery and has nothing to show for it, while families here stay boxed in and priced out. Shamari Figures is on it. 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
5: Tri-State Weather.
6: Tropical storm ECS has formed in the Gulf, and hurricane watches could be posted for parts of the Gulf Coast later today as the system continues to track on off toward the north. Corso will continue to keep close tabs on the system over the next couple of days. Weather looks fine here for Dothan at midweek with sunshine, 83, 61 tonight, 82 tomorrow. Rain chances going up on Friday. Tropical storm conditions Friday night and Saturday. Richard DeWedding at the Weather Channel for 96.9 The Legend.

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0: Groceries, rent, the light bill, all going up. Here in South Alabama, families are feeling the squeeze. Healthcare? Alabama is one of 10 states that's still keeping low-income families from getting affordable healthcare, leaving 100,000 families unable to afford private insurance, locked out of Medicaid as rural hospitals shut down. Rent Marcus spent years on Alabama's health committee in Montgomery and has nothing to show for it, while families here stay boxed in and priced out. Shamari Figures is on it. He introduced legislation to help Alabama spread access to affordable health care. He's fighting to lower cost and make food more affordable. In Congress, Shamari Figures fought to lower the cost of health care and housing, take on price gouging utility companies, and bring more good paying jobs home so our families can finally breathe. Shamari Figures, fighting for South Alabama.
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5: Tropical storm ECS has formed in the Gulf, and hurricane watches could be posted for parts of the Gulf Coast later today as the system continues to track on off toward the north. Of course, we'll continue to keep close tabs on the system over the next couple of days. Weather looks fine here for Dothan at midweek with sunshine, 83, 61 tonight, 82 tomorrow. Rain chances going up on Friday. Tropical storm conditions Friday night and Saturday. Richard DeWetting at the Weather Channel for 96.9 The Legend.

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2: 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Rhett Marcus spent years on Alabama's Health Committee in Montgomery and has nothing to show for it, while families here stay boxed in and priced out. 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

tropical storm ECS has formed in the Gulf, and hurricane watches could be posted for parts of the Gulf Coast later today as the system continues to track on off toward the north. Corso will continue to keep close taps on the system over the next couple of days. Weather looks fine here for Dothan at midweek with sunshine, 83, 61 tonight, 82 tomorrow. Rain chances going up on Friday. Tropical storm conditions Friday night and Saturday. Richard DeWetting at the Weather Channel for 96.9 The Legend.

0: John David Anderson was born in Apopka, Florida. In 1972, he worked as a roofer at the Ryman Auditorium. 10 years later, he wrote the hit Swingin' with his friend Lionel Delmore. The single became the biggest selling record in the history of Warner Brothers Records.
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2: Back a few months ago, I was headlining a great big nightclub. And he put me up a couple of days early. I came in a couple of days early, and they put me up at what they call the Star Suite. Now, here I am, headliner in one of the biggest nightclubs in the country, and I wake up at 8 o'clock in the morning in this Star Suite, all by myself. Yeah, that's what I said, aw. 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

0: 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What are we doing? 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Give yourself a hand.
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0: the light bill, all going up. Here in South Alabama, families are feeling the squeeze. Healthcare? Alabama is one of 10 states that's still keeping low-income families from getting affordable healthcare, leaving 100,000 families unable to afford private insurance, locked out of Medicaid as rural hospitals shut down. Rhett Marcus spent years on Alabama's health committee in Montgomery and has nothing to show for it, while families here stay boxed in and priced out. Shamari Figures is on it. He introduced legislation to help Alabama spread access to affordable health care. He's fighting to lower cost and make food more affordable. In Congress, Shamari Figures fought to lower the cost of health care and housing, take on price-gouging utility companies, and bring more good-paying jobs home so our families can finally breathe. Shamari Figures, fighting for South Alabama.
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3: What's up, Earthling?
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2: Well, before you make the trip over there, call him on his toll-free number, 833-596-723.
3: And I understand those last four digits spell out the word safe.
2: That is correct.
3: Funny thing happened the last time I came to Earth.
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2: Yes?
3: And I accidentally went in the back door.
2: How did that work out?
3: Well, they stopped me and very gently told me that I needed to go around front and come in.
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3: I said, cool, man. Take me to your greeter.
2: You flew millions of miles just for that.
3: Hey, man, I don't ride them. I just read them.
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11: Tri-state weather. Tropical storm ECS has formed in the Gulf, and hurricane watches could be posted for parts of the Gulf Coast later today as the system continues to track on off toward the north. Of course, we'll continue to keep close tabs on the system over the next couple of days. Weather looks fine here for Dothan at midweek with sunshine, 83, 61 tonight, 82 tomorrow. Rain chances going up on Friday. Tropical storm conditions Friday night and Saturday. Richard DeWedding at the Weather Channel for 96.9 The Legend.

0: The late legendary Roger Miller was quite the jokester. One night, Roger walked up behind Ronnie Millsap, put his hands over Ronnie's ears, and said, "Guess who?" The whole room enjoyed a good laugh, including Ronnie. More great country legends are coming up. 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

0: going to be legendary. 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
2: It was back in 63 when eating my cooking got the better of me, so I asked this little girl I was going with to be my wife. Well, she said she would, so I said I do. But I'd have said I wouldn't if I'd have just knew how saying I do was gonna screw up all of my life. 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I'll never forget the good times we had, cause I'm reminded every month when I send her the child support. Well, it wasn't too long till the lust all died, and I'll admit I'm

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7: Tropical storm ECS has formed in the Gulf, and hurricane watches could be posted for parts of the Gulf Coast later today as the system continues to track on off toward the north. Corso will continue to keep close tabs on the system over the next couple of days. Weather looks fine here for Dothan at midweek with sunshine, 83, 61 tonight, 82 tomorrow. Rain chances going up on Friday. Tropical storm conditions Friday night and Saturday. Richard DeWedding at the Weather Channel for 96.9 The Legend.

0: Gene Watson once worked at an auto body repair shop in Houston, Texas. He loved singing country music in several different bands he had formed, but never thought he had a chance to make it in Nashville. Well, he did, and his legendary voice still sounds great today. 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
3: 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Look for the smoker going just outside the yellow building right there on Highway 231 in Alford, Florida. Call 850-573-8466. Michael D's Barbecue. It's the small place with the big taste.
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1: Calves and feeder cattle through the roof on the 300 and 400 pound classes. And steady to 10 higher on the heavier weight. Market opened up with a bang. Fed cattle in the west, 255 to 258. With Iowa auction to 268.
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4: Tropical storm ECS has formed in the Gulf, and hurricane watches could be posted for parts of the Gulf Coast later today as the system continues to track on off toward the north. Of course, we'll continue to keep close tabs on the system over the next couple of days. Weather looks fine here for Dothan at midweek with sunshine, 83, 61 tonight, 82 tomorrow. Rain chances going up on Friday. Tropical storm conditions Friday night and Saturday. Richard DeWedding at the Weather Channel for 96.9 The Legend.

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16: Brenda Lee said George Jones didn't sing country songs. He was country songs. They called him the Possum, but George had another nickname, No Show. No Show Jones stemmed from years of alcoholism that compromised his health and led him to miss many performances. But when George married Miss Nancy, all that changed. And we still miss and love the Possum. 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

0: groceries, rent, the light bill, all going up. Here in South Alabama, families are feeling the squeeze. Healthcare? Alabama is one of 10 states that's still keeping low-income families from getting affordable healthcare, leaving 100,000 families unable to afford private insurance, locked out of Medicaid as rural hospitals shut down. Rhett Marcus spent years on Alabama's Health Committee in Montgomery and has nothing to show for it, while families here stay boxed in and priced out. Shamari Figures is on it. He introduced legislation to help Alabama spread access to affordable health care. 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In Congress, Shamari Figures fought to lower the cost of health care and housing, take on price-gouging utility companies, and bring more good-paying jobs home so our families can finally breathe. 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
8: Tropical storm ECS has formed in the Gulf, and hurricane watches could be posted for parts of the Gulf Coast later today as the system continues to track on off toward the north. Of course, we'll continue to keep close tabs on the system over the next couple of days. Weather looks fine here for Dothan at midweek with sunshine, 83, 61 tonight, 82 tomorrow. Rain chances going up on Friday. Tropical storm conditions Friday night and Saturday. Richard DeWedding at the Weather Channel for 96.9 The Legend.

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0: A virtuoso is an individual who possesses outstanding technical ability in a particular art or field, like music. Steve Warner is a virtuoso guitarist who became one of country music's most consistent hit makers of the 80s and 90s. Steve released 18 studio albums and charted over 50 singles on the Billboard country charts. He even wrote hits for Garth Brooks, Clint Black, and others. Steve Warner, a virtuoso who taught himself to play. 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
1: 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Rhett Marcus spent years on Alabama's health committee in Montgomery and has nothing to show for it, while families here stay boxed in and priced out. 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

We'll continue to keep close tabs on the system over the next couple of days. Weather looks fine here for Dothan at midweek with sunshine, 83, 61 tonight, 82 tomorrow. Rain chances going up on Friday, tropical storm conditions Friday night and Saturday. Richard DeWetting at the Weather Channel for 96.9 The Legend.

0: He enlisted in the Air Force in 1950, but was discharged due to back problems. So he enrolled in a farming program at Baylor University in his home state of Texas. To make ends meet, he sold encyclopedias door to door. And lucky for us, he then moved to Nashville and got a job selling songs. He wrote Hello Walls for Farron Young and Crazy for Patsy Cline. And he went on to be one of the main figures of outlaw country. His name, Willie Nelson. More great country legends are coming up on 96.9 The Legend.
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0: 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Hi, this is Sean Carpenter alongside my wife, Heather. We're serving up delicious breakfast classics every morning. Biscuits and hash browns or French toast sticks, we've got you covered. Goldfinger's is more than just great food. We're part of the community. Whether you're grabbing a quick bite or catering your next event, we're here to serve you with a smile. And remember, we're closed on Sunday because our team needs a break also. Come on down to Goldfinger's just off 84 on State Highway 123 in Wicksburg and taste the difference. We can't wait to see you.
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9: Tri-state weather. Tropical storm ECS has formed in the Gulf, and hurricane watches could be posted for parts of the Gulf Coast later today as the system continues to track on off toward the north. Of course, we'll continue to keep close tabs on the system over the next couple of days. Weather looks fine here for Dothan at midweek with sunshine, 83, 61 tonight, 82 tomorrow. Rain chances going up on Friday. Tropical storm conditions Friday night and Saturday. Richard DeWetting at the Weather Channel for 96.9 The Legend.

0: You could say his country music career really got started in Hawaii. After studying agriculture at Southwest Texas State University, George Strait eloped with his high school sweetheart before joining the Army. And while in the Army, George was stationed in Hawaii, where he began singing in the Army-sponsored band called Ramblin' Country. After returning to Texas, George Strait put together his own group.
1: Don't put it all on the line for just one role. You've got to have an ace in the hole.
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